0: Three decades of unforgettable music, from the Beatles to Bowie. From Motown to Madonna. 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

skips a beat on Original 106 Morning. Well, one thing I didn't have on my 2026 bingo card was Ollie Murs turning from being a sort of happy clappy pop star into a bodybuilding endurance specialist. I don't know if you've been following the Soccer Aid UNICEF 400k epic challenge. Well, Ollie Murs was doing it and he completed it, which is amazing. The 42-year-old star undertook his Into the Unknown adventure, raising money for children around the world, and ran, rode, and sailed his way from Manchester's Old Trafford to Stratford's London Stadium over the course of 5 days. Quite the incredible challenge, 400Ks, and he managed to do it. This has all come about after he met his now wife, Amelia. She is a bodybuilder, and by all accounts, a prize-winning one. And obviously she's got him into the world of exercise and fitness and all that kind of thing. And now he's gone from doing pop songs and hosting TV shows to doing 400K challenges. Incredible. And for what a brilliant.

Sunday morning, early doors. This is Original 106. That is The Cure and Friday I'm in Love. I think one of the best things in being the Sunday early o'clock club is the amazing wild

0: 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On the
1: beach. What brings you to Curry's today?
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3: 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What do you mean I don't?
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Miley Cyrus, Nothing Breaks Like a Heart on Original 106. Maybe you've seen the news this week that the Chancellor has made some tax cuts to certain items, more than 100 food items apparently, but things in there are like biscuits, chocolate, crisps, baked beans, ketchup, dried fruit, nuts, that sort of thing. The other headlines of the cuts announced by the Chancellor were extending the 5p fuel duty cut and temporary VAT cuts on children's meals and some family attractions over summer. So the upshot of this is your gas and electric bill isn't getting any cheaper anytime soon. You can, however, get 5 or 10 pence off a packet of Boo Food. You've got to take the tiny win. As long as the tax has been reduced on Jammy Dodgers, it's okay.

0: old plastic loads of cards and don't fill them like the rest of our apps now. So it is Spar Scotland stores only. For rest of our coffee as it should be. From Spar Scotland, where we're always
1: there for you. There's no mould to being a foster carer. They're all different.
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3: 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I'm a single parent with two children of my own and was working full time. I also thought my age might count against me being in my 50s. Thankfully, there was

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0: on Original 106. They have a highly anticipated reunion tour on later this year. If you want to go and see them, there's only one date in Scotland. It's in Glasgow, Queen's Park Recreation Ground. That's happening in August, 30th of August. Weirdly, though, Animatronic isn't in it. She has decided that she doesn't want to take part in it. Kind of, it's not really a reunion if Animatronic isn't in it. But there we go. Lined up, Harry Styles and Prince, you're next on Original 106.
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the Man and Feel It Still on Original 106 ahead of what is going to be a stunning day by the looks of it. Highs of 21, tomorrow 22, which is ideal if you've got the bank holiday weekend. So I know some people have got the bank holiday weekend. Others are having their bank holiday Monday next week, so it depends where you work, whether you're off tomorrow or you're off next week. But I think if you have got it tomorrow, you'd want to watch, because it does look like it's going to be an incredible day. Lined up, Karen Ramirez and Taylor Swift on Original 106.

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0: sharp right and right again to wrong place. You don't know where village is on your right. 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
3: It has been a fairy tale season for Dunfermline Athletic, but sadly wasn't a fairy tale ending as they finish Scottish Cup runners up. They fell to a 3-1 defeat against Celtic at Hampden yesterday. Boss Neil Lennon says the Hoops opener threw them off their game.
4: I thought we started okay, and then once Celtic scored, we got a little bit sort of discombobulated. Didn't think we were brave enough on the ball, and I think mentally we sort of sank a little bit in terms of our running and our aggression. We dropped off and we were a little bit spooked.
3: But despite the result, these fans we caught up with after the game were still full of pride and in high spirits.
5: So proud of the boys. They did amazing today, honestly. They came from being disheartened, and they're incredible.
6: Really proud, guy. Couldn't have done any better. Fantastic. Next year is our year. We'll be up next year.
7: Just thanks for giving us a special day. It was amazing. Day out, result doesn't matter. We're proud of you.
3: In other news, more than £2 million has been spent on a police investigation into the SNP's finances. The bill for Operation Branch Farm has been revealed in response to a Freedom of Information request. Peter Murrell, ex-husband of former First Minister Nicola Sturgeon, is due in court tomorrow, charged with allegedly embezzling nearly £460,000 from the party. And it's the Edinburgh Marathon today. One Five Businessman's going to be completing it in aid of Parkinson's UK. Jim Parker's doing it in memory of his father, who died 2 years ago after a long battle with the disease. It's the latest in a line of physical challenges for the charity. Since December, he's climbed Kilimanjaro and most recently ran the London Marathon.
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3: Cloudy and overcast this morning, but there'll be some sunshine this afternoon. Another warm day with highs of 21 degrees. I'm Emma Duncan. You're up to date on Original 106.

Original 106. We are across Fife for Sunday morning. Hello, I'm Dave. Well, it's been a busy weekend, not least the Scottish Cup final yesterday. We had the Fife show as well. And you maybe arrived at Sunday now thinking, what the hell am I going to do today? But it's going to be a glorious day by the looks of things. So get yourself out and about and go and see some stuff. It's the second day of the Dunnikir Country Park Fair. So if inflatables are your thing, then that is worth checking out in Kirkcaldy. Also, Burnt Island Fairground has officially opened its doors. And if you've been in town over the last week or so, you'll have seen the massive big wheel. So this is actually the big wheel that is normally at Edinburgh for the Edinburgh's Hogmanay at Christmas. It's that big wheel, and it's been dismantled and transported, and now it is in Burnt Island. And as of yesterday, you can go and check it out alongside everything else that Burnt Island Fairground has to offer. A couple of cheeky wee ideas you can do with your Sunday. Right, okay, Texas on the way in a minute. Right now, let's get this on. Starstruck.

0: Love that. Texas, Black Eyed Boy on Original 106 for your Sunday breakfast. Don't forget, after 9 this morning, it's Mr. Martin Smith, and he's got your chance to choose the tune. So if there's a tune you fancy on today, maybe it's somebody's birthday, maybe you just want a song on for the hell of it while you clear the place up, whatever. Martin can sort you out after 9 this morning, so start having a think about that now. Eurythmics lined up, and Gnarls Barkley next on Original 106.
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0: Quit Playing Games With My Heart. That is the brilliant Backstreet Boys on Original 106. Don't know if you saw the pictures in the news over the last week of King Charles, who he got pooped on by a seagull this week while he was on a walkabout in Northern Ireland, and it proves that it can happen to all of us. I have not been pooped on by a seagull for ages, but when you are, people always say, oh, it's good luck for that to happen. I'm not convinced it is. I always think that's just people trying to make you feel better for the fact you've got a seagull poop right down the front of your shirt. I did wonder, though. It's one of the two top worst things that can happen when you're wandering about in the street. Either you get pooped on by a seagull, or you find yourself standing in dog mess, and that's the worst. If that happened to King Charles, would he do the thing that is almost obligatory, which is moonwalking across the nearest patch of grass? It's the only way to get the job done, isn't it? Anyway, lined up, we've got Bruno Mars here in a minute on Original 106.
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3: 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Yeah, you. 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

0: Dolly Parton 9 to 5 on Original 106. Just about time up for me for this morning. Your local news is on the way. After that is Martin, and it's pretty much your choice of tune. So if there's something you fancy hearing this morning, that's what Sundays are about. He can sort it out for you. You don't have to have a reason. Just because you fancy it is good enough for us. Anyway, have a brilliant rest of your Sunday.
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3: So, yesterday started off dreich and stayed mainly dreich. Today, sadly, will be no different. Dreich followed by more dreich. And tomorrow will be dreicher than usual. 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
9: It has been a fairy tale season for Dunfermline Athletic, but sadly wasn't a fairy tale ending as they finish Scottish Cup runners-up. They fell to a 3-1 defeat against Celtic at Hampden yesterday. Boss Neil Lennon says the Hoops opener threw them off their game.
10: I thought we started okay, and then once Celtic scored, we got a little bit sort of discombobulated. Didn't think we were brave enough on the ball, and I think mentally we sort of sank a little bit in terms of our running and our aggression. We dropped off and we were a little bit spooked.
9: But despite the result, these fans we caught up with after the game were still full of pride and in high spirits.
11: So proud of the boys. They did amazing today, honestly. They came from being disheartened, and they're incredible.
12: Really proud, aye. Couldn't have done any better. Fantastic. Next year is our year. We'll be up next year.
13: Just thanks for giving us a special day. It was amazing. Day out, result doesn't matter. We're proud of you.
9: In other news, more than £2 million has been spent on a police investigation into the SNP's finances. The bill for Operation Branch Form has been revealed in response to a Freedom of Information request. Peter Murrell, ex-husband of former First Minister Nicola Sturgeon, is due in court tomorrow, charged with allegedly embezzling nearly £460,000 from the party. And it's the Edinburgh Marathon today. One Fife businessman's going to be completing it in aid of Parkinson's UK. Jim Parker's doing it in memory of his father, who died 2 years ago after a long battle with the disease. It's the latest in a line of physical challenges for the charity. Since December, he's climbed Kilimanjaro and most recently ran the London Marathon.
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9: It wasn't to be in the Scottish Cup final, but Dunfermline can be proud of their showing in the competition. The Pars saw Hibs, Aberdeen and Falkirk before yesterday's 3-1 defeat to Celtic at Hampden. Neil Lennon's side trailed by 2 goals at half-time before rallying in the second 45 following a triple substitution.
10: You know, we changed obviously at half-time and we just told them, look, you got to be braver. You know, you're going to have to play a lot more aggressively. To be fair to them, we played particularly well second half. I think we deserved the goal, but quality counts, you know, and the quality was with Celtic and we just lacked that quality.
9: Dunfermline's only goal of the game came from Josh Cooper.
14: My first touch, Zach was doing it right. I just felt it in the back post and thankfully it felt me.
9: Meanwhile, Hoops boss Martin O'Neill was full of praise for Lennon.
15: I'll tell you, you know, he's a wee fat lump, but I love him because he's great. I don't think there's anybody better than his record.
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9: Cloudy and overcast this morning, but there'll be some sunshine this afternoon. Another warm day with highs of 21 degrees. I'm Emma Duncan. You're up to date on Original 106.

0: DLC on Pretty, Gwen Stefani and The Weeknd as well. Save your tears, Sunday morning. It's Original 106, nearly 9:15. Hello, good morning. Happy Sunday, 24th of May today. Where on earth has the month gone? I was thinking about this the other night, right? Not to be too pessimistic, but a month today, we'll already be at the stage of the year of going, oh, look at that, the nights are drawing in. And then sighing uncontrollably. Anyway, thank you very much indeed, Dave. You've got me till lunchtime. And two people called Womack next on Original.
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See, when my nephew Harvey was little, he would whoop-whoop along to that in the car with us, because it was the only lines from the song he could actually remember. Little Harvey, who turned 18 last month. Probably whoop-whoops to that on the way back from the pub. Coldplay, Adventure of a Lifetime. It's original on a 6 Sunday morning. What do you want to hear on Get the Classics on? 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

0: It never fails to bring a smile to my face, that song. It's just so ridiculous. Skibbidi-bidi. I feel like I should do that in the karaoke at some point. Spin Doctors. It's Two Princes. Right, stay there. Part one to Get the Classics On is coming up in 2 minutes.
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0: I think that's about as long a note hold as Bill Withers does. Lovely Day, that's maybe even longer. Aha, with The Sun Always Shines on TV. Brian Adams and Shannon's choice ahead of that on part two. Get the classics on. Good luck. Shannon is off to her wedding venue today for a wee check-in, which probably means you get to do the menu tasting. Here you go, try what you'll be eating again in 8 weeks' time. Best bit of wedding planning, bar none. It's Original 106. Remember, more classics at 11:30 this morning. Keep your suggestions coming in. My only rule, no rubbish. We'll do those later, and Sabrina Carpenter after your update at 10.
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6: Dunfermline Athletic are Scottish Cup runners-up after falling to a 3-1 defeat to Celtic at Hampden yesterday. Despite being 2-0 down at half-time, the Pars came back out fighting, with Zach Rodden helping Josh Cooper find the back of the net. While disappointed they didn't win, Robbie Fraser says it was still amazing to play in such a big game.
7: Incredible experience, first of all. Testing yourself against the best players in the country. It was nice to be involved in that battle. But yeah, overall, though, I've lost the game, which is bitterly disappointing. But yeah, it was a dream to be involved in, a cup final, but sadly didn't make a dream come true winning the trophy.
6: Despite the outcome, fans are wanting the players to hold their heads high.
14: I'm really proud of them, but then I'm just surprised that they lost. I was really hoping that they won.
19: I think the boys did us proud, particularly in the second half, because they could have caved in, but they kept plugging away and deserved their goal in the end and proved they can hold their own against Premiership teams.
20: Your final was World Cup, yeah?
21: Yes.
20: They couldn't have come and we could.
6: In other news, a Police Scotland bill for an investigation into the SNP's finances and funding has topped £2 million. It's been revealed through a Freedom of Information request regarding Operation Branchform, which was launched in 2021. Several high-profile arrests have been made since then, including the ex-husband of former First Minister Nicola Sturgeon, Peter Murrell, due in court tomorrow after being charged with allegedly embezzling nearly £460,000 from the party. And just days after announcing Tim Wallace as their new head coach and general manager, the Fife Flyers have signed new players. Captain Garrett Hunt will be joined by Rhys Kelly and Ben Solder in Kirkcaldy next season.
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6: Cloudy and overcast this morning, but there'll be some sunshine this afternoon. Another warm day with highs of 21 degrees. I'm Emma Duncan. 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

0: I forgot to mention, by the way, apparently this reduction in VAT also includes things like chocolate biscuits, but we're going to go back down to 5%, but just over the summertime. So when you're sitting at home thinking, God, I wish I could afford to go somewhere, at least you can cry into slightly cheaper biscuits. Every cloud and all that. Right, stick around, we'll get on Eric Carmen soon. And the band who had the, well, weird honour of doing Scotland's last World Cup anthem, the best part of 30 years ago, they're on the way in too.
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0: 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And Lizzo plays here in just a minute.
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0: It's Noah Kahan at Original 106. Always your favourite music. It continues. Teddy Swims and Take That to play after your latest with Emma next.
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17: Dunfermline Athletic are Scottish Cup runners-up after falling to a 3-1 defeat to Celtic at Hampden yesterday. Despite being 2-0 down at half-time, the Pars came back out fighting, with Zach Rodden helping Josh Cooper find the back of the net. While disappointed they didn't win, Robbie Fraser says it was still amazing to play in such a big game.
18: Incredible experience, first of all. Testing yourself against the best players in the country. It was nice to be involved in that battle. But yeah, overall, though, we've lost the game, which is bitterly disappointing. But yeah, it was a dream to be involved in, you know, a cup final, but sadly didn't make a dream come true winning the trophy.
17: Despite the outcome, fans are wanting the players to hold their heads high.
19: I'm really proud of them, but then I'm just surprised that they lost. I was really hoping that they won.
20: I think the boys did us proud, particularly in the second half, because they could have caved in, but they kept plugging away and deserved their goal in the end and proved they can hold their own against Premiership teams.
21: Your final was Falkirk, yeah?
22: Yes.
21: They couldn't have come and we could.
17: In other news, a Police Scotland bill for an investigation into the SNP's finances and funding has topped £2 million. It's been revealed that a Freedom of Information request regarding Operation Branch Format was launched in 2021. Several high-profile arrests have been made since then, including the ex-husband of former First Minister Nicola Sturgeon, Peter Murrell, due in court tomorrow after being charged with allegedly embezzling nearly £460,000 from the party. And just days after announcing Tim Wallace as their new head coach and general manager, the Fife Flyers have signed new players. Captain Garrett Hunt will be joined by Rhys Kelly and Ben Solder in Kirkcaldy next season.
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17: Cloudy and overcast this morning, but there'll be some sunshine this afternoon. Another warm day with highs of 21 degrees. I'm Emma Duncan. You're up to date on Original 106.

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0: Era, Hips Don't Lie, Take That. Teddy Swims as well on original 106, 11, 13, Sunday morning. And this is something I didn't have on this week's bingo card of things to be announced. It looks like the BBC are working on a reboot of Top Gear. It could be coming back. What's even more sort of startling than that is the fact that Jeremy Clarkson's in favour of its return. You know, the guy whose contract wasn't renewed, him. The BBC series was taken off air 3 years back after Freddie Flintoff's accident. I didn't think it was that far back, but there we go. Now, though, a reboot is in the works, reportedly. And Jeremy Clarkson said in an interview to The Times, it'll work if they do it right. There's an opening for someone to review electric cars because no one really understands them. What I think he means is he doesn't understand them.
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3: 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Good thing you've brought a Taylor's coffee bag. 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

0: If you're a fan of REM back in the day, good news, Michael Stipe's finally putting out a solo album later on this year. What took him so long? It's not like he's been busy at REM, Losing My Religion on Original 106, where we've got part two of Get the Classics on. Good to go, next.
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0: Can I let you in on a little secret? 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Give it a try. Give it 10 minutes of your time. And then come back again. It's George Harrison, Got My Mind Set On You, The Pretenders and Tears for Fears as well on part two of Get the Classics On. Emma's got your latest news and sport at midday and we'll get on Walk the Moon after that on Original 106.
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4: 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Say again. There you are. You've gone again.
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4: Dunfermline's dreams of lifting the Scottish Cup in nearly six decades live on after a 3-1 defeat to Celtic at Hampden. Stag Roddin was one of the half-time changes for a half that saw the Pars get their only goal, and he gives his reflections on the game.
5: I did think if we got another one at that point, like, it does put the pressure on them, and we were, I wouldn't say on top of the game, but we had chances, we were putting pressure and we were making it difficult for them. Myself being the main person that never maybe linked it at times or created that, had the shot, it was Piro to the goalie, you know what I mean? That needs to be better.
4: The Pars came out for the second half fighting, and Roddin reveals the manager's half-time message.
5: Just to get up against them, and just simple things, just hold the ball and lay it off, get in the box and cause problems.
4: But despite the result, fans are still in high spirits.
6: I don't think I've ever seen a score at Hampden before, so it was that was a special moment for me, so I hope it was a special moment for them as well. It was fantastic. I'm not sad at all.
7: So proud of the boys. They did amazing today. Honestly, they're incredible. I just think they're amazing.
4: In other news, the US Secretary of State Marco Rubio has said there's a chance of good news on an Iranian peace deal later today. He's told reporters progress has been made towards an agreement that would end the conflict. And firefighters are still dealing with a deep-seated fire at Lady Bank Recycling Centre, which is to stay closed for some time. In an update today, Fife Council say bulky uplifts will be suspended for a week from tomorrow, but all other waste collections continue as normal. It says this is needed for recovery on the site and to reset the service across the kingdom.
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4: It wasn't to be in the Scottish Cup final, but Dunfermline can be proud of their showing in the competition. The Pars saw Hibs, Aberdeen and Falkirk before yesterday's 3-1 defeat to Celtic at Hampden. Neil Lennon's side trailed by two goals at half-time before rallying in the second 45 following a triple substitution.
8: You know, we changed obviously at half-time and we just told them, you've got to be braver. You know, you're going to have to play a lot more aggressively. To be fair to them, we played particularly well second half. I think we deserved the goal, but quality counts, you know, and the quality was of Celtic and we just lacked that quality.
4: Dunfermline's only goal of the game came from Josh Cooper.
9: My first touch, Zach was doing it right. I just felt it in the back post and thankfully it felt me.
4: Meanwhile, Hoops boss Martin O'Neill was full of praise for Lennon.
10: I tell you, he's a wee fat lump, but I love him because he's great. I don't think there's anybody better than his record.
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4: Sunshine across Fife this afternoon with a mix of cloudy and clear spells and highs of 22 degrees. I'm Emma Duncan. You're up to date on Original 106.

0: Yeah, bring on the sunshine. It's been a while. Lola Young, Messy, Queen before that on Original 106. We'll get on Will Smith in just a minute.
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0: It's Original 106 at the weekends with Mariah Carey, Hero. Remember, Julia's here the other side of one. She'll see you through Sunday afternoon. You got Sam tonight from five and Phil Collins on the way next.
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0: It's Oasis, some might say, on Regional 106. Listen, enjoy the rest of your weekend. I'll catch you bright and early next Sunday morning. Emma's got your update at 1, and Julia's on the way with John Farnham and Cammy Barnes in the next 10.
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16: Dunfermline's dreams of lifting the Scottish Cup in nearly 6 decades live on after a 3-1 defeat to Celtic at Hampden. Zach Ruddin was one of the half-time changes for a half that saw the Pars get their only goal, and he gives his reflections on the game.
17: I did think if we got another one at that point, like, it does put the pressure on them, and we were, I wouldn't say on top of the game, but we had chances, we were putting pressure and we were making it difficult for them. Myself being the main person that never maybe linked it at times or created that, had the shot that was a pure or to the goal, you know what I mean? That needs to be better.
16: The Pars came out for the second half fighting, and Ruddin reveals the manager's halftime message.
17: Just to get up against them and just simple things, just hold the ball and lay it off, get in the box and cause problems.
16: But despite the result, fans are still in high spirits.
18: I don't think I've ever seen a score at Hampden before, so it was that was a special moment for me, so I hope it was a special moment for them as well. It was fantastic. I'm not sad at all.
5: So proud of the boys. They did amazing today. Honestly, they're incredible. I just think they're amazing.
16: In other news, the US Secretary of State Marco Rubio has said there's a chance of good news on an Iranian peace deal later today. He's told reporters progress has been made towards an agreement that would end the conflict. And firefighters are still dealing with a deep-seated fire at Lady Bank Recycling Centre, which is to stay closed for some time. In an update today, Fife Council say bulky uplifts will be suspended for a week from tomorrow, but all other waste collections continue as normal. It says this is needed for recovery on the site and to reset the service across the kingdom.
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16: Sunshine across Fife this afternoon with a mix of cloudy and clear spells and highs of 22 degrees. I'm Amy Duncan, you're up to date on Original 106.

0: Liberty X with Just a Little here on Original 106. Now, this week I was at the Chelsea Flower Show. Yes, very fancy, I know. Chelsea Flower Show, what can I say? Bumped into the one and only Alan Titchmarsh. Can you believe? Gardening royalty from Ground Force. Well, that's when I first remember Alan Titchmarsh. I know he's been around for a wee while and still continues to do very well. Well done, Alan. Well done. I saw him and I thought, me and you are getting a selfie, man, because he was wearing a blue suit. I was wearing a blue suit. I thought we looked iconic. And if you want to see it, it's on my Instagram, at JuliaBryce92. But the real thing that was lighting up my WhatsApp group with my girlfriends was, did I see the David Beckham rose? Well, did I see the David Beckham rose? I saw quite a few David Beckham roses. Look beautiful. They're like this kind of creamy white, makes a pastel pale yellow. Stunning flower. Does it smell that good? It doesn't really have a smell, is all I'll say. It's described as a delicate green banana smell with nougat. And I'm not going to lie, I wasn't getting any of that. I was just getting pollen from probably every other flower that's there. But yeah, imagine being that fancy that you have your own rose. I mean, whew.
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0: Air Boy, Avril Lavigne here on Original 106. We've all played air guitar to that one. I absolutely know that for a fact. I came across something utterly bizarre and bonkers on social media this week. This event, I mean, there's an event for everything nowadays, isn't there? So when I was watching the video of this event, I didn't really actually know what was going on because everyone was on the ground in certain dedicated patches of grass, tapping on the grass, like shouting and singing and jumping on the grass. And I was like, what the heck is going on here? Turns out it was the Falmouth Worm Charming Championships. From what I understand, teams of people get together, dress up for the occasion as well, mind you. They have to try and entice as many worms out of the ground within a set period of time. Wow. I mean, have you ever? I have no words. The winners managed to charm 41 worms to the surface, having sung them a song called the Worm Song. How very creative. Unfortunately, I can't find that online, which is really upsetting me. Others used sticks, bells, utensils to charm the worms. I'm a little bit speechless, if I'm going to be honest. This seems like one of those ideas that maybe you shouldn't have left the group chat, eh?
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0: Olivia Dean can do no wrong. It's coming up for 2 o'clock here on Original 106. I've got Shania Twain and Kaiser Chiefs just after the latest local headlines.
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13: It was a valiant, hard-fought effort, but sadly not the fairytale ending to the season Dunfermline Athletic were hoping for. A 3-1 defeat to Celtic sees them finish Scottish Cup runners-up. Going into the break 2-0 down, Robbie Fraser reveals what the manager said at half-time.
14: He didn't really go for it, he just said, believe in yourselves, lads, you know, what we've done all season, just try and believe in yourselves more. And up till we scored anyway, I thought we were on them, we were pressing, made some chances. But yeah, once you know that goal right kind of kicked us back a little bit, but then we grew in again and obviously got the goal, but it just wasn't enough.
13: The Pars came out fighting in the second half, a performance that encouraged boss Neil Lennon.
15: I thought there was a spell after half time where we started pretty well and we couldn't capitalise on it. You know, our set play delivery or whatever, our final ball, just lacked that sort of belief or punch. I thought we were a lot better physically, better on the ball, braver on the ball. I just felt that the quality they had was superior to ours.
13: Despite the result, fans are still full of pride.
16: Thanks for giving us a special day. It was amazing. The result doesn't matter. We're proud of you.
17: Couldn't have done any better. Fantastic. Next year is our year.
18: I think the boys did us proud, particularly in the second half, because they could have caved in, but they kept plugging away and proved they can hold their own against Premiership teams.
13: In other news, Fife Council's suspending bulky uplifts for a week from tomorrow following the Lady Bank Recycling Centre fire. Firefighters and centre staff are still dealing with the deep-seated fire. The sites remain closed for some time. A peace deal with Iran could be confirmed within hours, according to Marco Rubio, the US Secretary of State. He says good progress has been made towards reopening the Strait of Hormuz.
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13: Sunshine across Fife this afternoon with a mix of cloudy and clear spells and highs of 22 degrees. I'm Emma Duncan. You're up to date on Original 106.

0: Sunday afternoon here on Original 106, always your favourite music. Now, I've been doing a little bit of travelling this week, a flight to London. I've had trains, planes, automobiles, all of the above. Do you know what really tests everyone's patience, though, when travelling? Those airport trays. You know the trays at the airport that you put all your stuff in? Firstly, why are they so bulky and annoying to carry? Honestly, I had two in my hands the other day. I was fighting for my life trying to do that and carry that. Oh my goodness. But the number of fully functioning adults who still don't know how security works. Why? How? Where have you been? Honestly. But you know what? I kind of get it, okay? Because there's nothing more frustrating when they decide to just change the whole setup. So what I mean by that is, 1 minute they're like, right, take everything out of your bag, liquids, laptops, cameras, the works, get your shoes off, everything off, and you're like, okay, so you're de-stripping. Then the next minute, put your jacket back on. Why are you unpacking your bag? Don't worry about your liquids. Keep everything in your bag. And I'm just like, what? What is going on? But has the general public just forgotten what personal space is? Have we forgot? Because wait until you hear what happened to me when I was waiting in line for the flight.
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0: That's the Coors here on Original 106. Now, do you fancy winning £250 tomorrow? Yes, Music Mash is back on Craig's afternoon show. You know what to do. Craig will give you 20 seconds to name four artists. So he'll play you four clips. You got to name the artist in 20 seconds. If you do that correctly, that £250 is yours. It is free to take part, okay? Free to sign up. Original106.co.uk is where you want to go. You're going to enter your details. Craig will hopefully phone you tomorrow and you'll be £250 better off. I mean, honestly. Let's see how Bruce got on earlier in the week.
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0: Do you know what? I always get really confused when I hear Michael Bublé out with Winter. I feel like he is just, he's just a winter guy, isn't he? You roll him out at Christmas. And it is definitely not Christmas. Gosh, we're nowhere even near mentioning Christmas at the moment because we're just experiencing some actual sunshine and warmer weather. So yeah, let's not get too ahead of ourselves. Right, you're listening to Original 106, always your favourite music. I've got Ray coming up next, just after the latest local headlines.
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9: It was a valiant, hard-fought effort, but sadly not the fairytale ending to the season Dunfermline Athletic were hoping for. A 3-1 defeat to Celtic sees them finish Scottish Cup runners-up. Going into the break 2-0 down, Robbie Fraser reveals what the manager said at half-time.
10: He didn't really go for it, he just said, believe in yourselves, lads, you know, what we've done all season, just try and believe in yourselves more. And up till we scored anyway, I felt we were on them, we were pressing, made some chances. But yeah, once, you know, that goal right kind of kicked us back a little bit, but then we grew in again and obviously got the goals, but it just wasn't enough.
9: The Pars came out fighting in the second half, a performance that encouraged boss Neil Lennon.
11: I thought there was a spell after half time where we started pretty well, and but we couldn't capitalise on it. You know, our set play delivery or whatever, our final ball, just lacked that sort of belief or punch. I thought we were a lot better physically, better on the ball, braver on the ball. I just felt that the quality they had was superior to ours.
9: Despite the result, fans are still full of pride.
12: Thanks for giving us a special day, it was amazing. The result doesn't matter, we're proud of you.
13: Couldn't have done any better. Fantastic. Next year is our year.
14: I think the boys did us proud, particularly in the second half, because they could have caved in, but they kept plugging away and proved they can hold their own against Premiership teams.
9: In other news, Fife Council's suspending bulky uplifts for a week from tomorrow following the Ladybank Recycling Centre fire. Firefighters and centre staff are still dealing with the deep-seated fire. The sites remain closed for some time. A peace deal with Iran could be confirmed within hours, according to Marco Rubio, the US Secretary of State. He says good progress has been made towards reopening the Strait of Hormuz.
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9: Sunshine across Fife this afternoon with a mix of cloudy and clear spells and highs of 22 degrees. I'm Emma Duncan. 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

0: Niall Horan here on Original 106. What a voice. What a voice. Now, Rachel has been in touch about her travel horror story. So here we go. Rachel was heading on holiday last year, had asked her husband to grab the passports while she organised the kids. They'd booked a taxi, arrived at the airport, were looking forward to their holiday in Tenerife. Sounds pretty good so far, Rachel. It wasn't until they were checking in that her husband admitted that he didn't have the passports. Oh, come on. You were asked to do one thing, my goodness. This resulted in mad panic. He had to get a taxi back to the house and then back to the airport to see if they could make it for their flight. Luckily, they did. But Rachel says running through security with two kids when you're already under pressure is not for the faint-hearted. Rachel, I don't know how you did it. I'm not going to lie. Honestly, I would have been... The anger would have been leaving, like the steam out of my ears. Oh my goodness, oh my goodness. Can you imagine, though, the look on his face when Rachel asks him, do you got the passports? Oh, I would not want to be her husband.
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3: Passes it away, takes it forward, and it's a goal! No, hold on, it's not a goal, no goal. Well, it might be a goal, or is it? Nobody knows if it's a goal or not. Oh, it's going to far!
0: Stop!
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0: That was Denise Williams. You're listening to Original 106, always your favourite music. Now, I feel like I've got some terrible news. And I know I'm not about to announce the death of a royal. I'm not even going to say the person's name, because another presenter on a different station, a different radio station, it was not us, okay? They accidentally announced the death of a royal this week. Big mistake to make, but you know, we live and we learn, don't we? Yikes. My terrible news is that Cash is dead. Cash is dead, okay? Why does no one take cash anymore? I've had about £30 burning a hole in my purse for the past few weeks. Can I get rid of it? Ask me, can I get rid of it? No, I can't. I've tried. I've tried at the coffee shops. I've tried in actual shops. I've tried at the train station. Nobody wants to take my money. They just want me to tap my card. And I'm like, no, I've got money to spend, but where are all the people, and what do I do with this cash? Has anybody else noticed this? Is anybody else stuck with a wad of cash? I mean, if you've got a wad of cash and you're looking for a good home, I'm happy to take it off your hands. Honestly, I do not know what to do with it. It's like, let me pay with my cash.
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0: 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All you need to do is match your four answers to the four in the studio. If you do that successfully, that money is yours. You can sign up for free at original106.co.uk to take part. Who knows? It might be you going away with that money. Let's find out how Sarah got on earlier in the week.
1: So we asked you to name something you do at a birthday party. You said play games. Tony said?
2: Sing happy birthday.
1: That's a biggie.
3: No.
4: Yeah.
1: So we're out there, but let's see how the others went. Something people would Google. You said restaurants, like, where to go. Seems like a good answer to me. Tony said?
2: Holidays.
1: Where to go on holiday, or holiday price.
4: Yeah.
1: Something people might brag about.
3: I know.
1: It's when you hear them, you're like, oh, yeah. Something you might brag about, you said your wealth. Tony said?
2: How much money they've got.
3: Oh, I hate people that do that.
1: It's a match.
3: Loads of money.
4: Oh, I know.
1: And a food you might share. You said like a sharing platter. Tony said?
2: Nachos.
1: Nachos.
4: One out of four. Unlucky.
0: I'm not going to lie. I'm in Tony's camp. Nachos are the best things to share. 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

0: Gracie Abrams, that's so true. Sam Allen is in the house.
1: This is not my house. Sometimes it feels like it is, but I'm here.
0: The studio definitely feels like my house half the time, especially at the weekend. Oh my goodness. But it's a good place to be. It's a good place to be.
1: Exactly, yeah, yeah.
0: So you, a little birdie told me, Sam, that you have got something new in the pipeworks for your show today. Am I wrong in saying that?
1: You're right. I have what might be the start of a segment. Yes.
0: Oh, I love it. Can you give us a little bit, any teasers?
1: We'll get to it at what, about 5 past 5?
0: Okay.
1: I don't know. If you like a moan, then this is probably the segment for you.
0: Oh, I'm definitely going to have to do that. I'll be pulling up the chair, getting the popcorn out.
1: Well, let's see how long it lasts. It might last 1 week if it goes absolutely disastrously wrong.
0: Nah, it will not go. It will not last. It will not last 1 week.
1: It will not last.
0: It will not last 1 week. 1 week. Oh my goodness, that was terrible. Sorry, the pause there was not necessary by any means. But yeah, I'm going to hang up my hat. I'm going to pass the reins over to you, Sam. You're going to take the good people into the evening from 5 o'clock, which is literally just around the corner, and then we're going to hear more about Sam's incredible new segment.
1: Get ready for a moan. Thank you, Julia.
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6: Top stories this hour. The Prime Minister says a double rape case which has seen two teenagers spared jail is appalling. Sir Keir Starmer says it's right the non-custodial sentences handed to the pair over separate attacks in Hampshire are urgently reviewed. A judge said he wanted to avoid criminalising the 15-year-olds unnecessarily. Our chief political correspondent John Craig says the PM's intervened after an appeal from the mother of one victim.
7: She said, if it was your daughter, your niece, your son, your nephew, your family member, would you be happy? We're not happy. I don't think any other member of the public would be happy too. She said to the Prime Minister, you're in a position of power to help, so please help.
6: Donald Trump says the US won't rush into a peace deal with Iran, though he's posted online that negotiations are proceeding in an orderly and constructive manner. The American president says he'll continue enforcing a naval blockade on Tehran's ports until an agreement's reached. His Iranian counterpart has vowed not to compromise on his country's dignity. 32.1 Celsius has been recorded at Heathrow in London as the UK basks in a bank holiday heatwave. There could be a tropical night later. A police investigation into Andrew Mountbatten Windsor's reportedly looking at an allegation he behaved inappropriately towards a woman at Royal Ascot in 2002. The former prince has always denied wrongdoing. A Reform spokesperson denied their proposed tax giveaway would take money away from public services. They've suggested scrapping all levies on overtime, but a Labour cabinet minister's claimed it could mean they'll cut NHS funding. Reform's Treasury spokesperson Robert Jemrick insists that's not true.
8: We're for working people. We're unashamedly giving a tax cut to the hardest working people out there. We're not for the benefit street, neither are we for the luxury beliefs brigade that Labour and the Tory party are fighting over at the top end either.
6: And Bolton are back in the Championship. That's after defeating Stockport County in the League One playoff final. From Sky News, I'm Cam Hall.

0: Michael Jackson, The Way You Make Me Feel. It's Original 106, always your favourite music. Thank you very much, Julia Bryce. It's Sam here. I'm here with you until 9 o'clock. I've got all of your favourite music all night long, and together we'll fend off the Sunday scaries. We'll pretend that it's not Monday morning tomorrow. But that was the first attempt at our new segment. I think we try this every Sunday. I mean, me and Julia can try and solve life's big issues. To be honest, I think we're probably the worst people to ask for advice from, but genuinely, if you like your issue solved, get in touch now, 81400. Start that text with the word original. We'll do another agony aunt, I guess, next Sunday. But first, on the way next, music from BTS after this.
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0: Savage Garden, it's Original 106, always your favourite music. Sam here, Sunday nights with me, Sam. I'm here until 9 o'clock together. We'll pretend that it's not Monday morning tomorrow. Well, tomorrow morning is another chance to win £1,000 on 4 away from 1K. That is the exciting thing. All you need to do is match your four answers at home with the four answers in the studio, and you're a grand richer. 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This is how it went on Friday.
1: We asked you to name something that smells nice. You said flowers. Tony said
2: flowers.
3: Match.
4: Oh, wow.
1: There we go.
2: First one's in.
1: Something that breaks easily. But to take your first answer, you said glass. Tony said
2: a glass.
1: A glass. It's made from glass, therefore match. Something you might get angry about. You said road rage.
3: No.
1: Tony said
2: potholes.
1: Potholes.
2: Oh,
1: it's sort of, it's to do with the road, but
2: know,
1: it's different,
2: but
1: isn't
2: yeah.
1: it?
2: Yeah.
1: So that's not a match. It's close but not a match. So we're out. And something that disappears quickly, you said ice. Tony said
2: bank balance.
1: Oh. Your money does disappear quickly, particularly when the bills come out.
3: Yeah.
1: It's a 2 out of 4.
0: Nearly.
3: Okay, I could live with that.
0: Nearly, so nearly.
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0: History, it's One Direction on Original 106. I was just speaking about Stephen Colbert leaving The Late Show in America. Well, turns out he's already found a new career. We'll speak more about that in the next five. 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
2: 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We're proof that you're never too old.
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0: 21 days until Scotland makes their glorious return to the World Cup. Well, in fairness, it's the first time Scotland's ever played in a World Cup whilst I've been alive. So for me, this is definitely a first and I will be making the most of it. Although, in the news this week, some Scotland fans absolutely devastated by a law that they found out about in America. More on that in the next 5 minutes. First, though, music on the way from Duffy. It's Mercy, next on Original.
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0: Across Fife, it's Original 106, always your favourite music. That's Sam Fender, it's Sam Allen here. That's us nearly at 20 to 7. Sunday, the 24th of May, together we are fending off the Sunday Scaries. But you know what's even more scary? Is that a decision is soon to be made about the Kirkcaldy Master Plan. 20 million quid getting spent. And if you want your say, this is genuinely... Right, so normally on the radio I just sort of take the mick out of things. Do you know what I mean? I find something slightly funny, take the mick out of it, and then go, this is another song. And then I find something else that's slightly funny, take the mick out of it, and this is another song. Well, this actually feels like quite an important public service announcement. But Thursday, the 28th of May, that's this Thursday coming, Kirkcaldy Townhouse, be there or be square. Speak now or forever hold your peace. It's the public consultation on the Kirkcaldy Master Plan, if you want your say on how that money is spent, then be sure to go along and speak your mind. On the way next, music from Blur. It's Park Life next on Original.
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0: it's Sugar Babes on Original 106. Always your favourite music. It's Sam here. And if I asked you what a jobby was, what comes to mind? Yeah, I have the same thought too. Well, there's currently jobbies flying over the top of New York at over 200 miles an hour. More context on that in the next 10 minutes. First though, music on the way from Chapel Rowan after this.
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0: Say You'll Be There. That's the Spice Girls on Original 106 Sunday, the 24th of May. Sam here together. We'll pretend that it's not Monday morning tomorrow morning. Well, I want to know, who is going to tell me that there's a new series of Britain's Got Talent out at the moment? I've completely missed this. This has bypassed me 100%. I didn't even know it was on, and it's nearly the final. I caught one of the live shows on TV last night. The first time I've seen a Britain's Got Talent live show in years. And I tell you what, they've started doing something really brutal with the vote. I want to know when this started, because it's really rough on the contestants. We'll speak more about that in the next five. First, though, it's Olivia Rodrigo, Good For You, on Original.
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0: Somewhere in My Heart. That's Aztec Kamrat's original 106. Always your favourite music. Sam here. Now, scientists have spent their week doing something, well, slightly bizarre. This one's definitely a little bit weird. We'll speak more about that in the next 10 minutes. First, though, music on the way from Happy Mondays. Next.
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0: Absolutely love that song from Biffy Clyro. It's Bubbles on Original 106, Sunday the 24th of May. 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
1: Hey Soul Sister, that's Train on Original 106. It's Sam here. I'm live across Fife with all of your favourite music. Expect it to stay cloudy for the rest of this evening and then dry overnight too. Overnight lows are sat at 11.

0: Little Bit of Love. That's Tom Grennan on Original 106. It's Sam here. Now, the other day, I was speaking to Craig about this because I had to have a moan. I got a really nice embroidered envelope through in the post. It was massive, A4, really thick. It would have needed a good few stamps to get that through the post office. It had Original 106 embroidered onto it. I was like, oh, this is exciting. Is this like some bonus? A fat wad of cash? I opened it up. Pension advice. I turned 23 about 3 weeks ago, and they've now got in touch with pension advice. I mean, I know plan ahead, but that's a bit extreme, isn't it? Although knowing me, I'll now forget about it until I'm about 65 and then go, oh, maybe should have thought about a pension. Well, retiring at 95 for me.
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4: Psst. You. Yeah, you. Listening to the radio. Up to whatever. We just wanted to let you know there's a lotto draw coming up. And
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4: Yeah. What he said. Lotto. From the National Lottery. Rules and procedures apply. Players must be 18 or over.

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0: Nice. It's How Bizarre, OMC on Original 106. Sam here, and that's all from me for tonight. Your latest news is on the way next, and then I've lined up all of your favourite music all night long until Dave and Vanessa are back at 6 a.m. tomorrow morning. They have everything back. Child's Plays back, Four Away from 1K. 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
2: Unexpected item in bagging area. 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Did you have somewhere you needed to be? Just pick that item back up and give it another scan. Unexpected item in bagging area. Nope. Try again. And would you look at that? There's quite a queue building up behind you.
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